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2: 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I'm with you for an hour on socials. We're at New Hit List. I'm at La Crystal Rosas. Yep, it's official. Ari is back with her ex-dancer slash ex-boyfriend, Ricky. Here's Hate That I Made You Love Me.

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1: 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I'm excited to see him Sunday, though, for

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0: that. They won nine road games in a row right prior to the All-Star break. Hey, we brought you by the 99 Restaurants. Lobster Lovers Weekend is back at the 99 this Friday. That's today through Sunday. You can order their famous colossal or hot buttered lobster roll and get a free three-course meal upgrade. And it's this weekend. You got to love the nines. And there you go.
1: So for all the doubters out there, stuff it.

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1: 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From her new album, Daughter from Hell, out now.
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0: 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It's the morning wrap-up on Billy and Lisa in the morning.
1: Well, every week Billy says it's the big Friday show. I'd say today was big.
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0: It's Look at My Life, New Music Friday on Kiss 108 with Gracie Abrams. And there was one song on this new album, Daughter from Hell, that she told us last night when she took over for her iHeartRadio album preview that took the longest to write of any of them on this album.
1: Look at My Life, actually, in reality, was one that I had started and then I put away for a while because it got under my skin in the wrong way. And so that song was kind of like halfway there, and it took some convincing to open my heart and revisit that song. It was probably about a year.
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0: There's a lot going on this weekend. I love it. First off, our Red Sox going for 10 in a row tonight, actually. And then Sunday, FIFA World Cup Finals, Kiss 108. Getting your weekend started. It's Mikey V doing an hour commercial free. My big bro, Frankie V and Gianna.
1: What's the thing about this $1,000 handed to you? It's supposed to go to your bills. Does it actually go to your bills? So where do you put that money, Mikey? You
0: get $1,000. FIFA World Cup party Sunday. There you go. Or go to the Red Sox game tonight.
2: Both.
0: Yeah, you can get you can probably get 500 hot dogs.
2: Yeah.
0: Fenway Frank party.
2: Amazing.
0: Maybe sprinkle a few sausages.
2: Yes.
0: Go watch the Red Sox go for 10 in a row tonight. On us, $1,000 an hour all afternoon long. We'll start next in 3 minutes. 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
0: 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And this guy, Justin Bieber, performing Sunday, halftime of the FIFA World Cup Finals. 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

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Mm-hmm. I won't lead you astray. I promise. I'll explain where to get it and what it is next on Kiss 108. Looks like we're

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0: It's Mikey V. Did I play beer pong or Post Malone? It is Frankie B. Is Mikey V going to DJ my daughter's first birthday party?
1: And it's Gianna. Did I spill ice cream all over me last night?
0: Answers next with Two Truths and a Lie on Kiss.

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0: Big win for our Red Sox today, winning 10 in a row now.
1: Yes.
0: We'll be celebrating all weekend. Woo. Kiss 108 to V-Bros and Gianna.
2: Danielle's in Drake It. Are you a fan of summertime popsicles?
3: Oh, of course.
2: Of course. You guys like popsicles, Gianna, Mike? Yeah. Popsicle fans?
1: Yeah, why not?
2: Not bad. You ever thought about how they were invented?
0: My guess would be somebody was hot.
1: It has to be an accident.
0: And threw it together and froze it.
1: Good things are invented by accident.
2: Gianna is correct. It was an accident done by an 11-year-old boy in San Francisco back in 1905. So apparently, he had a glass of soda. Mom and dad said, you know what? Here's a glass of soda. Enjoy it. And he went outside. He put that soda down. And it was a cold night. Soda ended up freezing. So that 11-year-old boy began selling his new frozen treat at the amusement park in New Jersey. And next thing you know, popsicles were created.
3: That's insane. I never would have guessed that was invented by a kid. I hope he made a lot of money off of it.
1: Well, yeah, that was my question. Does he make any money off of it? Does he own the popsicle patent?
0: I don't know if it's a patent of freezing things, but
1: yeah,
0: I don't know,
1: but
0: maybe.
1: He did it. He invented the popsicle.
0: In his honor, we talked about this yesterday, in his honor, though, tonight, this weekend, I'll have a frozen espresso martini.
1: Okay, yes, perfect. That's kind of like a popsicle. I mean, fudgesicle, a little Kahlua.

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0: days it's been. First off, our Red Sox winning 10 in a row today.
1: Woo!
0: FIFA World Cup is Sunday for the finals. And last night was an epic night. We had our Kiss 108 album preview party with Gracie Abrams' new album, Daughter from Hell. It's Mikey V, Frankie V, and Gianna.
2: And I love this because it was an exclusive thing that she did, and you literally got to hear the music before anybody else. But what I loved is how she would talk about different moments, and obviously the album's called Daughter from Hell, and she said she played that song to her mom, like through a phone, through a computer, and mom had to hear it, and the riff wasn't there, and the mom was like, what are you basically doing right now? And by the end of, like, you know, the whole thing, her mom fell in love with it. But it's cool to get behind the scenes and learn all about the music.
1: Yeah, the fact that she, like, literally took over Kiss 108 and everyone got, like, a first look preview before the album even came out. Also, I love that it was, like, emotional for her and her mom. Mm-hmm. Think about Daughter from Hell. I know I gave my mother hell growing up. Like, I really did.
0: Never.
1: Oh, no, never. No.

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1: 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I'll tell you about it next.
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